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Never grumbles or fusses, always treats me right. Never running in the streets and leaving me alone. She knows a woman's place is right there now in her home. I got a woman way over town.

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Listen to the mariachi play at midnight. Are you with me? Are you with me?

mori samano intamaja anduwe debu rujamaro chele mori samano

Man's calling my crepes. 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London boys still roll through the ends. Life's too short, so I flex my flow stress. 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London boys still roll through the ends. London boys still roll through the ends. London boys still roll through the ends.

0: Enter.
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3: So let's go back to the old Kyoto temple.

Hello there, it's Clive with you again this week. This is a very hot week yet again. But I persevere. I'm English, Australian, and I'll put up with it for my listener. Just for you. I do this just for you. My friends out there, you know who you are, because I know who you are. And I hope you enjoy 2 hours of blues rock. And there's several things in between. Lots of birthdays this week. So they must be guitarists or drummers, I think. I'm not sure. Anyway, we'll get there in the end. Let's start with something. Let's go back to the 60s. The year of... when we won the World... We bottled it again, chaps. Anyway, here we go. Not to worry. Worst things happen at sea, and I know that. Right, let's go. Here we go. You'll like this one, I think. I do. I hope. Yes, there we go.

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1: 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I'm afraid I'm gonna have to hurry out, sir, because it's 11 o'clock. And this hall is supposed to be closed at 10:30. I'm afraid there's no need to take that attitude, sir. When I'm only doing my...

0: The Honey Badgers, folks. 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All right. Let's change guitar.
1: Yeah, sounds about that. That's brand new from a guy called Frank Bain. And he's Australian. And the title of the track, sorry, excuse me, was Surfing with the Howling Dogs. There you have it. And before that, started there with a band from Liverpool, which is probably what you'd recognise. I've got those Fleetwood Mac, Chicken Shack, John Mayall Blues. And the album's called Crawling Up a Hill. There's about three CDs in it. It's just blues, English blues stuff from 60, I think it's from 66 to 71 or something like that. Anyway, early days, way back, 60 odd years ago. Okay, right. I think we might have, what should we have? I think we'll have a little bit of this, he says hurriedly.

father and son there, Luther Allison before Bernard Allison. Luther Allison there with Joanna Connor and Slipping Away from Luther's album entitled Play It Forward. And after that, Bernard Allison, son of, and Back Down South from his album Luther's Blues. Excellent stuff. Birthday boy here, son of a very famous drummer. He is a drummer himself. There you are, I've given it away.

Yes, there you have it. Mr. Bonassa there from his album Live at the Greek Theatre. And I'll play the blues for you, which I do every week. I say that every week. Before that, Black Country Communion featuring Joe Bonamassa. Who we got? Jason Bonham. Yeah, Glenn Hughes. Black Country Communion, that live album, Live Over Europe. Song for Yesterday. And the birthday boy himself, Jason Bonham, this week, and his band, Since I've Been Loving You, and In the Name of My Father, of course, John Bonham. Right, there we have it. That's one birthday done, so to speak. I'm going to carry on, though, with a bit of this. Rather good.

Yeah, that's Mavis Staples with the title track from her more recent album, produced by Ry Cooder, and the title track, We'll Never Turn Back. Denise LaSalle before that, Right Place, Right Time. No mention of who the guy is on that, however. Southern Avenue, Slipped, Tripped and Fell in Love. On their eponymous album, and Jeff Beck and Jeff Beck and Joss Stone, I'll put a spell on you, Screaming Ray Hawkins. It would have been his birthday this week, so there we are, there's a little tribute to him. Right, let's rather do like this, another birthday boy.

Yes, all the birthday boys rolled into one there. Not literally, but you know what I mean. Okay, what did we have? Dion. Little Kings, King of the New York Streets from Live in New York. Before that, Pine Top Pikins would have had his birthday this week. Baby, what do you want me to do? Born in the Delta. Excuse me. Lonnie Mack would have had his birthday this week. I Found Love. Attack of the Killer V. Started it off with Joe Satriani, who has his birthday this week. Always with you, always with me. Surfing with the Alien. That is a great track, actually. I've seen him do that live. Superb. There we go. All birthday boys. All tucked in together. Not literally. Please, Clay. Bit of decorum in the room. Right. What shall we have? Nay. I think we will have a little bit of this. Here we go.

There you have it. Same old blues again. What a great track. Dickie Betts band there. And that is called, excuse me a second. No, it's not called that. It's called Here Come the Blues Again. And the album's called Let's Get Together. And before that, Stevie Nimmo of course, King King, brother of Alan Nimmo. Great, good day for the blues. And the album's called The Winds of Life. The Winds is spelt W-Y-N-D-S. Cyril Neville before that, featuring Mike Zito, Working Man. Magic Honey is the album. There you have it. Going to close this week with an album brand new to me, but it features, these two tracks feature the man from Foo Fighters. Yes, him, Dave Grohl. And Warren Haynes, and the album's called, what's it called? It's called Warren Haynes, yeah, his Christmas thingamy. Yeah, his Christmas. Anyway, here we go. See you next week. Thanks very much for putting up with me. And hope you enjoyed it. If you did enjoy it, please tell your friends and stay safe. Look after each other. Here we go.

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How's it going out there tonight? Ladies and gentlemen, it is an honor to be here. This is my first time in Asheville. I've never been to this place before. I could sit here and tell stories to you for the next 3 hours, but I don't think I'm gonna do that tonight. I'm gonna sing a little song. With the most wonderful badass I've ever met in my life. His name is Warren Hayes, and I'm honored to be here with him. I'm gonna sing this one with him. It's called Times Like These. Sounds like this.

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0: Thank you very much, everybody. 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I'm gonna do one. I'm having too much fun. I'm gonna do one more. Yeah, man.
1: Yeah.
0: He asked me to come up and do one song. I was like, fuck that shit. It's just too much fun. There's a good energy in here. Your vibe is fucking good, right? I'm into it. And it looks like we're gonna be stuck here for a while, so I might as well fucking go for it. You know what I'm saying?

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2: 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I want to get into it, man, you know. Like a sex machine, man. Moving, doing it, you know. Can I count it off? One, two,